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0: You've had a decent one. We're getting to the tail end of your Monday, and I got Christina Aguilar right around the corner.
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0: Hey, Shaboozy and a bar song getting you a little tipsy on your Monday night. Stick around, Sarah Bareilles coming up.
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Named after a 1911 fire truck, REO Speedwagon, and take it on the run. I'm Andrew J. We're running through your Monday night. Stick around. Kelly Clarkson on the way in a few. Right now, it's the weekend.

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0: It is hello, and that is Adele, and I'm Andrew J saying hello. Welcome along for your Monday night. It is National Mini Golf Night, and honestly, it's the only golf I'm really good at, and I'm not even that good at it to begin with, so enjoy a little bit. Stick around for Three Doors Down.
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0: It's Ed Sheeran. He's getting out his camera. Everyone say cheese. I'm Andrew J. Glad to have you here. Plain White Tees around the corner.
1: Nationally recognized, community-focused. For the second consecutive year, Baptist Memorial Hospital North Mississippi has been named one of America's best 250 hospitals by HealthGrades. As the only hospital in Mississippi to receive this recognition, we are honored to rank among the top 5% of hospitals nationwide for clinical excellence. Because exceptional care should not require leaving home. 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

0: knew it.
1: 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Taylor Swift from the Toy Story 5 soundtrack. 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

0: Circles from Mr. Post Malone. Welcome here. It is Andrew J, and I hope you're having a great Monday. Stick around. 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

0: Langley, one of the biggest songs on the planet. That's Choosin' Texas. Great to have you here. I'm Andrew Jay, and we're going to choose Beyonce for you next.
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0: 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It is Andrew J. Great to have you along on your Monday at a timeless classic from The Police on the way.
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0: Ariana Grande, Hate That I Made You Love Me. Great to have you along. It is Andrew J. Ariana Grande stepping down and out of the spotlight for a while now that her tour has come to a close. You stick around. I got Jimmy Cliff coming up.
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0: Crazy from Gnarls Barkley. Great to have you along. I'm Andrew J. You don't have to be crazy to work here, but it certainly helps. Stick around. I've got Kelly Clarkson coming up.
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0: Mr. Know-It-All, Teddy Swims, something I was never called back in the day, Mr. Know-It-All, that's for sure. Called some other things, but not Mr. Know-It-All. It's Todd here. We've got some Christina Aguilera, Billy Joel, Ellie Goulding. They're all coming up. Stay right there.
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0: Ellie Goulding, Love Me Like You Do, and Billy Joel, and My Life, Presley Gerber. Only son of Cindy Crawford, died of a drug overdose, 27 years old. We first learned about it, I guess it was late last week. And, well, we fortunately have not lost Carrot Top. Scott Thompson, I believe is his name. That was not an overdose. It was an apparent or an alleged suicide attempt. But he's recovering, and hopefully we'll get the help he needs. And rest in peace to Presley Gerber, and certainly condolences to family and friends of Cindy Crawford's only son. I've got Colby Cowley, Bubbly. We play that next.
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0: Miles Smith and Stargazing, and Todd here. By the way, if you enjoy that Amazon Prime series, Ride or Die, that's all you're getting. The Octavia Spencer and Hamel Waddingham series canceled. Only one season. A lot of people like that one, but apparently it's not going to return back. That's a shame. I'll stand by you, Pretenders. We will load that up, play it for you next.
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0: JT can't stop the feeling. Don't know if you were watching football on Sunday, but the was the Cowboys and Commanders game, Washington and Dallas, the Jaden Daniels elbow injury, hard to watch, by the way. Tom Brady doing the color commentary said, oh, blank, O-S, the S word. Realized he cursed, apologized, said he wasn't expecting to see that. Daniels out for the season. And I'm sure lots of folks were saying that too when they saw that. I'll play some Kelly Clarkson, who apparently has a brand new short haircut. Have you seen it? Yeah, it looks pretty good. We've got Because of You on the way next.
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0: Justin Bieber, Daisies, and Bon Jovi, and You Give Love a Bad Name. By the way, there's a brand new trend out there these days called food divorce. Married couples who live together but eat separate meals. 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Now, we've done that going to a restaurant, but if, you know, somebody's cooking at the house, we always eat the meal that's prepared, but clearly that's a new thing. Food divorce. 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

0: Teddy Swims lose control and Roxette, you got the look. Well, Tuesday, the big opening day for the new George Lucas Museum of Narrative Art in Southern California. 300,000 square feet of museum, over 1,300 pieces of art, 7% is Star Wars content. You would expect more than that, but apparently just a little bit in there. So if you're going thinking it's 300,000 square feet of Star Wars stuff, you will be sadly mistaken if you go there with that impression.
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Hunter XCJ, Audrey Nuna, Rhea Me, and Golden. Also some Bonnie Raitt back there a little bit ago. If you are familiar with the band Newfound Glory, the lead

0: Guitarist Chad Gilbert is passed at 45. Diagnosed with cancer some 5 years ago, underwent surgery to remove 3 brain tumors just a few months ago and is now passed on. We've got Pink, Try, that's next, and Sombra on the way too.
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0: Sober there, back to friends and Belinda Carlisle. Song called Mad About You a little bit ago. It's probably been known for quite some time. The basketball superstar Shaquille O'Neal is a big fan of law enforcement. So with that, he was honored by the FBI, named an honorary FBI special agent after graduating at the FBI National Academy. What a cool thing for a very, very tall man and a very philanthropic man, too. Very giving. On the way, Thompson Twins, their classic hit from the 80s, Hold Me Now. We've got that coming up next.
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Taylor Swift there, and when she's not flashing her wedding ring, saying that's my man out there in the field, she's doing songs, and we play them on occasion. You may have heard of her. We'll play in just a bit. 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

0: It's Riscadol, Bruno Mars. I think The Romantic is the name of the album. Is that right? I think he's still on tour, too. He's done all kinds of dates all over the world. He played his engagement at the London Palladium, I believe. Like, you know, like his mini residency. He's done Madison Square Garden. Been all over, so the tour going great. We've got Desiree, You Gotta Be, in a bit. Madonna. Also, Luke Combs and Fast Car will play in a bit.
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0: It's Luke Combs, the Fast Car Song, and Madonna, True Blue, a bit ago. Interestingly, the Social Security Administration reports the name Trump was used as a first name for 7 baby boys born in the U.S. last year. That marks the first time the name has ever appeared in the federal government's public data, believe it or not.
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0: Somebody I used to know, Gaudier and Phil Collins, Against All Odds. Take a look at me now. Now, I guess it was during the COVID years, 20 or 21, when Phil Collins was doing a concert. Bought him tickets last minute. They were not great seats. But got there, and I was stunned because, first of all, he, at that point, had not been playing drums for a while because of his physical disabilities and whatever's going on. But he just sat down in a chair, and somebody else played the drums, had a full band, the whole nine yards, sang just like the record. Hit every note, sounded great. I don't think he's performing anymore, which is sad, but I'm glad I got to see him at least once before he stopped. Got Backstreet Boys, All I Had to Give. I will play that next, so stay right there.
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Rick Astley and Together Forever. In just a bit, got Alicia Keys. We'll play also some Portugal the Man. Right now, Leona Lewis and Bleeding Love.

0: Alicia Keys, Girl on Fire, and Portugal, the man, Feel It Still. I have not seen The Devil Wears Prada 2. I barely saw the first one. I saw it over the course of years, and it wasn't on my radar, but I understand that the second one was pretty good, maybe not quite as good as the first one. Interesting note for it, Sydney Sweeney, the actress, did have a three-minute scene in The Devil Wears Prada 2, but sources say the scene didn't work structurally, so a creative decision was made to nix it all together. My question is, does the actor that did the scene and then they cut it, do they get paid still? You would think so. I mean, it wasn't their fault, but I don't know. Just wondering that out loud. Leanne Rimes and How Do I Live? I will play that next.
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0: Sabrina Carpenter, you always know folks who don't know their coffee when they call it. Do you want me to pour you some espresso? No, no, no. It's espresso. Also, Broken Wings a little bit ago. Tracy Chapman's Give Me One Reason. I'll play that. Culture Club. And yes, Taylor Swift coming up too.
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0: Taylor Swift, who apparently, according to the Kansas City Chiefs coach, has sparked Travis Kelce's performance in the first 2 weeks of the season. So they like having her there, where she gets a lot of camera time, too, by the way. You see her showing off her ring and all that. Yes, I'm a billionaire, got a $1 million ring, and that's my man on the field. All right, that's nothing else you need to explain or nothing else to see. Lady Gaga, Bruno Mars, Die With a Smile. It's on the way next.
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0: Ed Sheeran. Get a lot of heat from people online who I guess don't agree with him politically, or at least are not happy with the fact that he nixed Macklemore, who was making a stand politically one way, and basically Ed Sheeran changed that, especially after Robert Kraft and other NFL stadium owners made that request. Well, I guess it was over the weekend. Ed Sheeran is at a Philadelphia concert, admits he makes a mistake, started crying on stage. Saw the video of this, like, oh, okay, man. He's now got a new backing band. He's not having anybody open for him because he had some openers, but they, I guess, aligned with Macklemore, and they decided they didn't want to open for him. So he's doing his own thing. And just reading all kinds of comments. Boy, there's some vicious people out there, but all right. And I bet I'll play One Direction, What Makes You Beautiful. It's on the way next.
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0: by the way, interesting story about the song Call Me by Blondie that was in, was it American Gigolo, the movie? Apparently, the song was first offered to Stevie Nicks. This was back in, 1979 or 80 when they were putting the song together, getting the soundtrack going. Well, she turned it down. Debbie Harry said, I'll take the song, became a Blondie song. She was given the instrumental bed for the track and reportedly wrote the lyrics for the song in just a few hours, they say. Stevie Nicks did okay, so turning down the song certainly didn't hurt her career, but would have been interesting with Stevie Nicks doing that song, don't you think?
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0: message.
1: The Weekend Blinding Lights and Wham! And Careless Whisper. Todd here. We've got a wacky but true story. Police in China detained a man they said called emergency services more than 700 times over a two-year period. They finally arrested the man. He told cops he was testing the performance of his mobile phone. All right. Likely story. Miley Cyrus Flowers next.
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residency in Paris. I hear it's gone well so far. My Heart Will Go On, Celine Dion, one would assume, since all the shows are in France, that it's all in French, right? I mean, I wonder if she does My Heart Will Go On all in French, too. I don't know. Like the English songs, does she translate them? Not sure. I'm Steve. Shawn Mendes.

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0: Yeah, I was thinking maybe that song had a chance of going to number one for Ariana Grande. Maybe it would knock Ella Langley off the number one spot. But nope, right now, Ariana Grande, that one, Hate That I Made You Love Me, is still at number five on the Billboard Hot 100. And right now, Ella Langley is still at number one. But, you know, Taylor's right there. Stella Lefty is right there. Morgan's got a new one. There are some that are pretty close.
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Would you cry if you saw me crying? 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Would you tremble?

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Oh yeah, I'm in too deep. Have I lost my mind?

Hero is Enrique. Heard Fleetwood Mac want to be with you everywhere. In front of that, they might reunite next year, maybe. I don't know how you do it. I mean, I can see, you know, Stevie Nicks and Mick Fleetwood, Christine McVie all getting back together, but she, Christine McVie, has passed away. So it's like Stevie Nicks, Mick Fleetwood, Lindsey Buckingham. Without Christine McVie, I don't know that it's the same.

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0: Ed Sheeran has been all over the news the last 10 days for the comments from Macklemore. Then Ed played over the weekend in Philadelphia. He talked about the issue, how he felt and did not want to be a political. He just wants to be a musician whose songs unite people and uplift people. He doesn't want to be involved in political commentary or discourse whatsoever. But he's in the midst of it. So a lot of people have been talking. And all these bands that, like, what, four or five pretty marginal acts bailed on Ed Sheeran for the rest of his tour as the opener. And I would say pretty marginal. Like, that might be career mistake for those bands, because none of them, I mean, that's a huge break opening up for Ed Sheeran.
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3: 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Last week, Ag Commissioner Andy Gibson issued an order designating certain agricultural educational events as opportunities of substantial merit. That'll give Mississippi students an opportunity to miss school for certain agricultural events without the absences counting against them. 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

0: There's Pat Benatar, Love is a Battlefield, and we are grooving along. It is Tuesday. Today, the autumnal equinox, equal amounts of daylight and darkness. And Alex Warren.
1: They say the holy water's watered down, and this town's lost its faith. Our colors will fade eventually, so if our time is running out, day after day, we'll make the mundane a masterpiece. Oh my, my, oh my, my love, I take one look at you, you're taking me out.

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0: That song for so long, a few years, was like the wedding reception song that every DJ played. And I think that was the first time I actually ever heard it. I was at a wedding and that song came on and all these people jumped up and they're like, oh, Black Eyed Peas. And I was like, what is that song? I don't know that song. I didn't. Like the Macarena? Sometimes I'm a little behind the curve, right? The Macarena was a thing and I had never heard it before. And I was at a Packers game with my in-laws and the Macarena came on and my father-in-law and mother-in-law jump up and they start doing the Macarena dance and all these people are doing the Macarena dance. And I was like, what is this? I had no idea.
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0: Boy, that song has really jumped up in airplay. The original that Dolly Parton did, not necessarily the Whitney version. As you really look back at Whitney Houston was a great cover artist. She did a bunch of songs from other people, had incredible success with them, could sing like no tomorrow, but that one was a Dolly Parton song that Whitney Houston took to number one. And Dolly, I mean, the royalties alone from it, Dolly made a ton of money from Whitney covering her.
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1: Now your Q105 forecast, I'm Annie Strong. Current temperatures are around 80 degrees, and we're looking at another warm afternoon today with partly sunny skies and a high of 92. Then later tonight, an overnight low of 65. Looking ahead to tomorrow, expect a high of 86, an overnight low of 60.
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0: There's Teddy Swims, Mr. Know-It-All, Richard Marx in front of that, Pink as well. So what? A Tuesday morning. It feels like a Monday because it's the first day of fall, the autumnal equinox today. So what are our fall plans? We always talk about this in the change of the season, like your summer plans, what's on the bucket list for the summer, what's on the bucket list for the fall. I'm continuing on with my summer one. Trying to ride the bike, trying to, you know, find happiness wherever and, you know, get all those chores done.
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3: I'm Kelly Bennett for SuperTalk Mississippi News. Thousands of Volkswagen and Audi SUVs are being recalled over a defect that could cause drivers to lose steering control. Fox's Jeff Manasso fills us in.
4: The National Highway Traffic Safety Administration says a steering rack mounting bolt on potentially 208,000 Volkswagen and Audi SUVs may corrode and break, which could mean a loss of steering capability and the risk of a crash. Vehicles affected by the recall, certain 2018 VW Tiguans, 2018 and 19 Atlases, and 2019 through 21 Audi Q3s. Volkswagen and Audi say they're not aware of any crashes or injuries linked to the defect. That owner notification letters are expected to be mailed out in early November, in which dealers will replace the bolt free of charge.
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6: Hey, I'm Ramsey Russell from Mississippi. At 15 years old, I was painting our garage when the gasoline fumes ignited, burning me soap.

0: sadly that my heart stopped that night. Doctors gave me an 8% chance to live. Fear of never hunting again hit harder than even the burns did. All these years later, I hunt ducks on six continents and focus on global duck conservation. Scars don't end your dreams, they fuel them.
1: Ramsey Russell has found light in his burn scars and is now a global waterfowl conservationist. Ricky tells his story and many more like it in his new book, Finding Hope. So get the book, sign the Pass Hope Forward page, write a hopeful note, and give it to someone who needs it, or keep it for yourself. 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
2: You can expect the usual mix of sunshine and the possibility of showers and thunderstorms today. A look at your state forecast from the National Weather Service. Northern Mississippi will be sunny with a slight chance of afternoon showers and thunderstorms. Highs will be in the mid-90s with heat index values above 100. Tonight will be mostly clear with lows in the upper 60s. Central Mississippi will be sunny and hot with a slight chance of afternoon showers and thunderstorms. Highs will be in the upper 90s with the heat index near 105. Tonight will be clear with lows in the lower 70s. And southern Mississippi will be sunny with a slight chance of afternoon showers and thunderstorms. Highs will be in the lower 90s. Tonight will be clear with lows in the mid-70s. For all things Mississippi, visit supertalk.fm.
3: 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I'm Annie Strong bringing you your Q105 forecast. Right now it's around 70 degrees, but we'll reach a high around 92 later this afternoon. Then tonight, an overnight low of 65.
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5: Now your Q105 forecast, I'm Annie Strong. Current temperatures are around 80 degrees, and we're looking at another warm afternoon today with partly sunny skies and a high of 92. Then later tonight, an overnight low of 65. Looking ahead to tomorrow, expect a high of 86, an overnight low of 60.

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0: So easy to fall in love. You know, I was looking at the Billboard charts about Ella Langley, and Olivia Dean has two songs in the top 10 on the Billboard charts right now, and that's one of them, So Easy to Fall in Love. Olivia Dean has been number one in the UK all summer. She's having, like, this is the summer of her life, right?
1: I'm Kelly Bennett for Super Talk Mississippi News. A grand jury announcing a major decision in the death of 18-year-old Nolan Wells in Ocean Springs. More from Fox's Sue Guzman.
2: The Mississippi grand jury finding no evidence of criminal activity in Nolan Wells' death at this time. Wells' body was discovered 2 days after he vanished from a July 4th boat trip to Horn Island with several friends. Mississippi grand jury reviewed the evidence, including the autopsy report. It concludes Wells likely drowned, saying there was no evidence that any people with him contributed to his death or that it was racially motivated. Wells was black, his friends white. The grand jury says, should further credible evidence come to light that Wells' death was not accidental, it'll review it again.
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1: A Mississippi couple has been charged with felony child abuse. According to police in Tupelo, officers were called to the Super 7N on McCullough for an unresponsive infant on September 18th. The baby was rushed to the hospital where they passed away. 37-year-old Daniel Ross of Plantersville and 33-year-old Charity Burdine of Tupelo are being held without bond. Further charges are possible. Two men are behind bars after one person died and several were injured during a boat collision along the Ross Barnett Reservoir. 22-year-old Nelson Jimenez and 21-year-old Nathan Reinwalt are charged with boating under the influence connected to the collision. The wreck happened near Highway 43 between Pipeline Road and Ratliff Ferry Road on Sunday around 1 a.m. and involved two boats.

0: 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I'm Annie Strong bringing you your Q105 forecast. Right now it's around 70 degrees, but we'll reach a high around 92 later this afternoon. Then tonight, an overnight low of 65.
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0: Uncle Cracker and Dobie, it's Drift Away. Back in the summer of 69, Brian, who's continuing his tour, he just announced last week the tour is going to go into 2027, and he's just going to segue into the United States and keep playing, just like nonstop.
1: It just smells like nostalgic breakfast memories. 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
9: Now your Q105 forecast, I'm Annie Strong. Current temperatures are around 80 degrees, and we're looking at another warm afternoon today with partly sunny skies and a high of 92. Then later tonight, overnight low of 65. Looking ahead to tomorrow, expect a high of 86 and overnight low of 60.
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0: You're Too Sweet for Me. It's Hozier, John Parr, the song they did specifically for St. Elmo's Fire. I am Steve Lee. Good morning. We are getting the workday started. We've got first day of autumn. A lot happening this week. Very busy. Winding it down in Major League Baseball. Some teams trying to win more than 100. Some trying not to lose 100.
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1: Now your Q105 forecast, I'm Annie Strong. Current temperatures are around 80 degrees, and we're looking at another warm afternoon today with partly sunny skies and a high of 92. Then later tonight, overnight low of 65. Looking ahead to tomorrow, expect a high of 86 and overnight low of 60.
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0: Here's Golden, her TD, Tell It to My Heart, Jason as well. It was sad to hear about Randy Gerber yesterday. Randy Gerber's Cindy Crawford and Randy Gerber's their only son. Like his mom, he went into modeling and at 27 has passed away. He was reportedly at a rehab facility. We don't know any details, but any way you look at it, incredibly sad.
1: 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If you've been injured and need legal representation, call Mama Justice for a free consultation at 662-883-6262. Two men were injured in a shooting in Columbus on Sunday night. According to police, both victims arrived at Baptist Memorial around 9 p.m., One of the unidentified individual's wounds were life-threatening, and he was airlifted to another facility. The other individual was treated and released for his injuries. Investigators believe the shooting took place in the area of 11th Avenue South. The investigation into the shooting is ongoing. Stay up to date with all the latest Mississippi news by signing up for our free newsletter at supertalk.fm/newsletter.
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1: It might not feel like it temperature-wise, at least during the day, although it has gotten cooler at night. But today marks the autumnal equinox, the start of fall. Fox's Tanya J. Powers has more.
4: Fall is finally here, with the soon-to-be changing colors of the leaves and cooler weather. The fall equinox makes things official, marking the exact moment when the center of the sun crosses the plane of our planet's equator, according to NASA. There are two equinoxes in a year. The first happens in March, marking the first official day of the spring season, and the second in September. During the equinox, night and day are, quote, nearly equal, unlike the summer solstice, which marks the longest day of the year, or the winter solstice, which marks the longest night of the year.
1: The fall equinox will happen tonight at 7:05 Central, according to NASA. For all things Mississippi, visit supertalk.fm.
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0: 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Right now it's around 70 degrees, but we'll reach a high around 92 later this afternoon. Then tonight, an overnight low of 65.
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0: Unstoppable Today is Sia. Heard Peter Gabriel from So in Your Eyes. That song has forever been, I don't want to say ruined for me, but whenever I hear it, I think of John Cusack and the London Fog and Say Anything, holding up that boombox.
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1: Now your Q105 forecast, I'm Annie Strong. Current temperatures are around 80 degrees, and we're looking at another warm afternoon today with partly sunny skies and a high of 92. Then later tonight, an overnight low of 65. Looking ahead to tomorrow, expect a high of 86, an overnight low of 60.
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Tina Turner and What's Love Got to Do with It. Well, thanks for having us on as we help you on through that Tuesday workday around here. My name is Scott, and listen, if I'm being honest, which I am, this is probably always going to be my favorite song from Lewis Capaldi, no matter what he comes out with in the future. It's Someone You Loved.

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0: They're the Fugees, is Killing Me Softly. All right, well, check this story out. The NBA champs, the New York Knicks, opened up single-game ticket sales to the general public last week, but immediately put the brakes on those ticket sales because the get-in price for the season opener against LeBron James's new team, the 76ers, exceeded $1,300 per ticket. Yikes. Yeah, the Knicks said, oh, sorry about that. We made a mistake in pricing. Tickets were only supposed to be 12% more than what they were last year.
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0: There's fun, and we are young. All right, well, kind of interesting. Apparently, a brand new species of cat was discovered recently in South America. Yeah, the first time that's happened in over 100 years. The Tilcao tiger cat, did I say that right? Probably not, is a slender, spotted, and smaller than a house cat that apparently lives in the Bolivian cloud forest.
1: I'm Kelly Bennett for SuperTalk Mississippi News. AI stocks and the AI industry have experienced tremendous growth over the past year, but experts consider AI stocks high risk. Peter Costa is a former governor with the New York Stock Exchange.
2: Well, it's transformational. I mean, we're going from one type of economy to another, and I think that, you know, when you look at AI and all of the benefits and all of the risks that are involved, usually a technology, or at least a, I'm not going to say a platform, but a technology like AI, like the internet, is transformative, you know, and it will be transformative. And I think that investors are moving into it probably a little too quickly, only because there is that fear of missing out.
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1: The EPA has eliminated regulations that required existing coal and new natural gas-fired power plants to reduce their carbon dioxide pollution starting in the 2030s. Former Trump EPA chief of staff says the rules, which were finalized during the Biden administration, led to higher energy prices.
5: And for cost savings, this is long-term cost, but this is $310 billion for this one regulatory action. That's money that will be held at businesses to invest in their employees in the latest and greatest technologies instead of being sent to Washington, D.C. to further grow the bureaucracy and to further expand the bureaucratic reach.
1: The head of the EPA called it the largest deregulatory action of the U.S. power sector in history.
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7: Now your Q105 forecast, I'm Annie Strong. We're looking at another warm afternoon today with partly sunny skies and a high of 92. Then later tonight, overnight low of 65. Looking ahead to Wednesday, expect a high of 86 and overnight low of 60.
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0: It's Bruno Mars and Risk It All. All right, well, if you're looking for a getaway over the next couple of weeks, you could always fly to Munich, Germany. That's where Oktoberfest is officially underway again. Yeah, it now runs through October 4th.
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3: Nationally recognized, community focused. For the second consecutive year, Baptist Memorial Hospital North Mississippi has been named one of America's best 250 hospitals by HealthGrades. 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Baptist North Mississippi, connected by care.

There's Ava Max with Kings and Queens. Hey, thanks for having us on, trying to do our part and helping you get on through that Tuesday workday with Dan and Shay and Speechless. You say

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0: Miles Smith and Stargazing. All right, anybody remember the comedian called Carrot Top? He wore a lot of makeup, had the really long, really bright red hair, and had huge muscles. Well, apparently Carrot Top was hospitalized in Vegas the other day. Yeah, they're suspecting an overdose situation. Carrot Top is 61. Oh, oh, oh,
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0: Taylor Swift, and I Knew It, I Knew You. All right, well, I don't know if you heard about the news last week, but we're now hearing that Duncan Sheik has apparently passed away. Yeah, the end of last week, the 90s singer behind that hit song, Barely Breathing, we were told was in critical condition, but he apparently passed away over the weekend after suffering cardiac arrest. Yeah, listen, Duncan was only 56.
1: I'm Kelly Bennett for SuperTalk Mississippi News, brought to you by Mama Justice. If you've been injured and need legal representation, call Mama Justice for a free consultation at 662-883-6262. Some Republican lawmakers have broken their support for the ongoing war in Iran, which continues to drive fuel prices to record levels. Diesel prices have hit a record average of $6.52 a gallon. According to AAA, the national average for a gallon of regular gas is at $4.47. In Mississippi, the current average is $3.98 and diesel is at $6.05. The highest recorded average for a gallon of regular in our state was set on June 12th at $4.52. For more Mississippi news, follow us on Facebook, X, or online at supertalk.fm.
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3: Hi, I'm Todd Frenchard, and my addiction to alcohol and cocaine started when I was 13 years old and led me to over 40 treatment centers around the country. I was on the brink of death when my mother dropped me off over here at the Home of Grace, expecting me to die, but God had another plan. This time it was different. I've now been sober almost 28 years, and I lead the Benko Foundation, which helps other people.
2: Todd's story, along with many other heroes in the book, shows how the worst thing to ever happen to us can make us hope givers. So get the book, sign the Pass Hope Forward page, write a hopeful note, and give it to someone who needs it, or keep it for yourself. 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
1: State lawmakers are getting ready to redraw Mississippi's congressional, legislative, and judicial districts following the Supreme Court decision that race-based voting districts are unconstitutional. House Speaker Jason White says legislators have to consider the ramifications.
4: By the court directing and saying, you're going to disentangle race and politics. And in Mississippi, that's a recipe. For folks to have, you know, very charged opinions on the issue. There's no denying how we've drawn maps in the past because of the Voting Rights Act and the way Section 2 was applied.
1: The Joint Legislative Committee on Reapportionment and Redistricting has been holding public hearings. There's one scheduled for the coast tonight at 6 p.m. at the Mississippi Gulf Coast Community College's Hospitality and Resort Management Center on DeBees Road in Biloxi.
5: Now your Q105 forecast, I'm Annie Strong. We're looking at another warm afternoon today with partly sunny skies and

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1: For all the times that you rain on my parade, and all the clubs you get in using my name. You think you broke my heart, oh girl, for goodness sake.

0: It's Billie Eilish and Birds of a Feather. All right, well, I don't know if you heard about this or not, but apparently Kroger stores around the United States, with no explanation given, have completely pulled Red Bull beverages from all their store shelves. Interesting, but let's be honest. I mean, Red Bull is pretty bad for you.
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4: I'm Caleb Saylors with the SuperTalk AgriNews Network, and here is your morning ag report. Mississippi has made strides in expanding opportunities for residents to buy local food. According to Ag Commissioner Andy Gibson, there are now a record 79 farmers markets across the state. However, the commissioner is concerned that the American food supply will soon be in peril if the country does not stop depending on foreign imports.
5: We have a record number of farmers markets in Mississippi this year in the history of the state, 79, almost one in every county. But what we don't have is what we've allowed to go to foreign countries to process our own food, to cold storage, to distribute our own local food. If we don't take action today, not according to me, according to the experts, in 20 years' time, America's food supply will be in jeopardy.
4: That is your morning Ag Report. Be sure to keep up with the latest AgriNews in Mississippi by heading on over to supertalk.fm.
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Michael Buble, and haven't met you yet. Well, thanks for having us on, trying to help you on through another Tuesday here in the month of September. My name is Scott, and you probably have heard this one, right? It's from Ella Langley. She calls this Choosing Texas.

0: is Selena Gomez with Calm Down. All right, well, have you heard that a couple of Wendy's locations around the United States are apparently offering up the legendary T-Rex burger as a limited-time challenge? 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This T-Rex burger includes 9 beef patties. 9. Along with 9 slices of cheese, lettuce, tomato, pickles, red onion, ketchup, and mayonnaise. 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But here's the thing. 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

0: I want you, I need you, oh God. I need these beautiful things that I've got.
1: Benson Boone and Beautiful Things. Well, did you hear what Uncle Warren said the other day? Yeah, we all wish he was our uncle. Berkshire Hathaway apparently said that Warren said he's going to be stepping down as their chairman and will instead be a chairman emeritus, which is kind of like an honorary chairman.

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0: The Fate of Ophelia. It's Taylor Swift. All right, well, congrats to Lady Gaga and her other half, Michael Polanski, again. Yeah, they share the name of their new baby girl who was born recently. Yeah, get this. It is Rose Bean Polanski. Rose Bean Polanski.
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3: I'm Kelly Bennett for SuperTalk Mississippi News. For the third year in a row, Mississippi will have a float in the annual New Year's Day Rose Parade. This year's float will have a culinary theme and include a special performance from Mississippian and American Idol Season 23 winner Jamal Roberts. As Visit Mississippi prepped for the float last year, Katie Coates told us the investment pays off in big ways.
4: But we had 28 million viewers just to the live segment alone. On top of that, we had 800,000 plus in-person attendees. That's more of like a consumer show we were able to engage with. PR and social efforts generated $1.2 million in earned media value. And so it's really unlike anything else that we could have done by just placing a three-minute commercial on national television.
3: The 2027 Rose Parade will take place January 1st in Pasadena, California.
5: Did you know that propane can deliver one unit of energy to a home three times more efficiently than electricity? And propane doesn't require trillions of dollars in infrastructure.

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2: 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The 2027 edition of the U.S. News Best College Rankings was released September 22nd. They evaluated more than 1,700 U.S. colleges and universities using up to 17 factors to measure academic quality and graduate success. Mississippi Christian ranked first in the 2027 top private colleges list and 160 nationally. U.S. News publishes the best colleges rankings each year, offering detailed information on the institutions and data on factors like graduation rates and postgraduate earnings. 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

0: 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Get better with Baptist.
1: Now your Q105 forecast, I'm Annie Strong. We're looking at another warm afternoon today with partly sunny skies and a high of 92. Then later tonight, an overnight low of 65. Looking ahead to Wednesday, expect a high of 86, an overnight low of 60.
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3: I'm Caleb Sailors with the SuperTalk AgriNews Network, and here is your morning ag report. Pest management specialists are working to ensure that food makes it from the farm to your plate as safely as possible. 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
4: It is a public health threat they deal with. I mean, you got to think about things like food production, warehousing facilities. Once the food leaves the farm until it gets onto your plate, likely a pest management professional has protected it from infestation all along the line, from warehousing to production to the supermarket, all the way to your plate.
3: He says modern technology and advanced research have made it easier to deter pests without having to use chemicals.
4: A lot of times we don't need a chemical. 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We need to exclude them from this area. So it's a much more holistic approach.
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Well, thanks so much for having us on as we help you on through another September Tuesday around here with Carly Rae. It's Call Me Maybe.

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0: Dua Lipa and Don't Start Now. All right, well, apparently security is out of control for this event, but I mean, in this day and age, kind of makes sense, right? The 81st session of the UN General Assembly is starting in New York City today. The event runs through the rest of the week.
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0: Sabrina Carpenter, and Espresso. All right, well, not good for Kim Kardashian. Kim got diagnosed with esophagitis the other day. But what makes a little more concerning for Kim is that her dad actually died at the age of 59 from cancer of the esophagus, a condition that arose from esophagitis.
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0: Ariana Grande and Hate That I Made You Love Me. Well, thanks for having us tuned in. And apparently another record has just fallen. The Guinness World Record just fell in Omaha the other day for the world's longest Slim Jim. You know, a meat stick? It measured in, get this, at 429 feet, 5.4 inches long. That's 116 feet longer than the previous record holder.
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0: expansion project that'll create over 650 jobs. Courtney Taylor with Accelerate Mississippi told us how they connect education, training, and employers so business and industry in our state can find skilled workers.
1: We have to get the kids engaged earlier so that they understand early there are more options than just whatever they can see in their normal day-to-day life. 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Ninth graders are the ones who are going to go to work for the companies we announced last year.
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6: Now your Q105 forecast, I'm Annie Strong. We're looking at another warm afternoon today with partly sunny skies and a high of 92. Then later tonight, an overnight low of 65. Looking ahead to Wednesday, expect a high of 86, an overnight low of 60.

0: It's Taylor Swift with Cruel Summer. All right, well, I don't know if you're watching the new season of Dancing with the Stars or not, but Julia Stiles apparently performed a quick step to Dolly Parton's 9 to 5 during her debut on Dancing with the Stars. Yeah, Julia said she actually got permission from Dolly to use it before she passed away.
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0: there's Teddy Swims. It's Mr. Know-It-All. All right, well, this has got made-for-TV movie or movie on the big screen written all over it. Have you heard this story? Caleb Flynn, who was on season 12 of American Idol back in 2013, you know, loved his wife so much that he credited her on the show with encouraging him to audition. Well, today, Caleb is on trial for the death of his wife. Prosecutors say that Caleb shot her back in February and then, get this, staged the scene to look like a home invasion or burglary. Yikes.
1: You're listening to Super Talk News. I'm Caleb Saylor. The family of Nolan Wells is speaking out after a grand jury decided not to pursue criminal charges in the Ocean Springs teenager's death.
2: The cause and manner of death is undetermined, and the investigation should remain open and active until we get to the truth.
1: That was family attorney Ben Crump saying all the facts have not been established in the case. Meanwhile, Jackson County District Attorney Angel Myers McElrath argues that the grand jury made its determination after a thorough assessment.
3: There is absolutely no evidence to support the allegations that Nolan's disappearance and death were racially motivated. Nolan's friends love Nolan, and Nolan loved them.
1: Wells was found dead on Horn Island on July 6th. Before that, he had last been seen with a group of friends 2 days prior.
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1: Mississippi State University is looking to set every cowbell world record during this weekend's football game against Missouri. Keegan Figueroa tells us more.
7: Back in 2015, we actually set the official Guinness World Record for the most cowbells run simultaneously, and that was during cowbell yells. And we still actually hold the Guinness World Record. But recently, a hockey team in Milwaukee set the unofficial world record, and so we decided we couldn't have that, and so we were going to beat the elite world record. So if this goes how we hope it does, then we'll hold every cowbell world record.
1: The Bulldogs will square off against the Tigers and former Ole Miss quarterback Austin Simmons on Saturday at 6:45 p.m. The game will air on the SEC Network and participating SuperTalk Mississippi stations. 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I'm Caleb Saylor.
8: Now your Q105 forecast, I'm Annie Strong. We're looking at another warm afternoon today with partly sunny skies and a high of 92. Then later tonight, overnight low of 65. Looking ahead to Wednesday, expect a high of 86 and overnight low of 60.
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0: Mary J. Blige and Family Affair. All right, well, you got to be a hardcore Endgame fan to want to sit through over 3 hours of movie again. Well, Avengers Doomsday, you know, is due out in December, but they're doing an Avengers Endgame Encore. Yeah, it hits theaters around the country this weekend. The re-release runs about 3 hours and 5 minutes, which is 4 minutes longer than the original back in 2019. And those are, yes, four previously unseen minutes. But listen, if you go to that movie, that's a long one, right? You might need to go to the bathroom during the flick. Well, you can download the Run Pee app. It apparently tells you the best time to take a bathroom break during the movies, so you don't miss anything important. Yeah, I'm not going to be downloading that.
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We will have no time to spare today, this Tuesday. Oh my goodness, we're going to check off all the boxes as we work through it. 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

0: Olivia Dean, this Tuesday with So Easy. I'm Gina, and we kick things off, you know, checking off all the boxes. They say it comes in threes. Learning more, a little bit more about Duncan Sheik passing away last Thursday. He was 56 years old. His mother said he had organ failure, although he was put into the hospital, and also reports say he had cardiac arrest, so maybe a combination of both. Newfound Glory guitarist Chad Gilbert lost his battle with cancer. He was only 45. And of course, what came out of the blue was Presley Gerber, the son of Cindy Crawford and Randy Gerber, passing away at 27. He was in rehab, struggling with mental health and substance abuse. And so, oh man, three gut punches, boom, boom, boom, right? So kicking things off on a sad note, we'll try to pick things up. It's Tuesday, so we got to check off some more boxes here with The Fray, Madonna, and Justin Bieber too.
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0: And happy anniversary to Justin Bieber. We think it was over the weekend because I saw his pictures on socials. Maybe it was on Haley's page. They celebrated their 8th anniversary over in Paris. And the first picture, though, it was funny because I was like, there they go again. They're never smiling. But as you scrolled through the little photos that she did put on there, eventually you got smiles out of both of them. So I never understood why couples who are so beautiful, like, you know, Haley and Justin, they take pictures and they never smile. It's like, are you not happy? On the way, I mean, 8 years, you should be happy still, right? Alex Warren, Whitney Houston, Maroon 5 makes us happy next.
1: I'm Kelly Bennett for Supertalk Mississippi News. AI stocks and the AI industry have experienced tremendous growth over the past year, but experts consider AI stocks high risk. Peter Costa is a former governor with the New York Stock Exchange.
2: Well, it's transformational. I mean, we're going from one type of economy to another. And I think that, you know, when you look at AI and all of the benefits and all of the risks that are involved, usually a technology, or at least a, I'm not going to say a platform, but a technology like AI, like the internet, is transformative, you know, and it will be transformative. And I think that investors are moving into it probably a little too quickly, only because there is that fear of missing out.
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4: Hi, I'm Jacob D'Angelo, and when I was in high school, my classmates and I lost somebody that was very important to us. 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
1: The EPA has eliminated regulations that required existing coal and new natural gas-fired power plants to reduce their carbon dioxide pollution starting in the 2030s. Former Trump EPA

0: Chief of Staff says the rules, which were finalized during the Biden administration, led to higher energy prices.
1: And for cost savings, this is long-term cost, but this is $310 billion for this one regulatory action. That's money that will be held at businesses to invest in their employees in the latest and greatest technologies instead of being sent to Washington, D.C. to further grow the bureaucracy and to further expand the bureaucratic reach.
0: The head of the EPA called it the largest deregulatory action of the U.S. power sector in history.
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3: 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We're looking at another warm afternoon today with partly sunny skies and a high of 92. Then later tonight, an overnight low of 65. Looking ahead to Wednesday, expect a high of 86, an overnight low of 60.

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0: And it's not something you see every day, but 78-year-old Kenny Loggins, the Danger Zone singer, recently got married, but this time he eloped to his longtime love, Lisa Hawkins, over in Hawaii. Oh my gosh, it couldn't be a sweeter story. He revealed the happy news at a screening of his new documentary. I guess it's out, Kenny Loggins. It's called Conviction of the Heart. Anyway, according to his sister and to him, he described this, you know, huge shout out to his new wife, Hawkins. And he said, I want to take time to acknowledge my wife. And this is how it happened. And I guess they got married over in Hawaii. Oh, Kenny Loggins. Married and taking it to the danger zone still, right? We're going to take it to the game of love for his honor. Santana and Michelle Branch kick off the next set.
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3: You're listening to the Super Talk AgriNews Network. I'm Caleb Saylors, and here's your closing market report. From the New York Cotton Exchange, October cotton closed down 16 points to 79.69. December cotton closed down 55 points to 82.87. From the Chicago Board of Trade, November soybeans closed down 2.5 to 13.25.5 per bushel. December corn closed down 6.25 to 5.36.75 per bushel. From the Mercantile, October live cattle closed down 2.18 to 2.18.78. December live cattle closed down 2.55 to 2.19.45. September feeders closed down 20 cents to 3.37.28. October feeders closed down 2.23 to 3.28.03. That is your closing market report. Be sure to keep up with all the latest agri-news in Mississippi by heading on over to supertalk.fm.
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0: 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Hayden King, Miss Annie with you, also in the Domino's.com studio. What's up?
1: I feel like I'm always in the Domino's.
0: That's good. It's good. Well, you know, it's kind of like programmed in my brain where it would be, you know, a couple days a week. And now look at you.
1: Yeah, now.
0: Now you're in.
1: Now I'm in.
0: Now you are
1: fully
0: in
1: the Domino's.com studio.
0: You are, but
1: part
0: you,
1: of the crew.
0: You have used two out of your three I'm in school strikes. You get three.
1: Apparently, I've used two out of the three.
0: Early. You were like Pete Golding in the first half, burning timeouts.
1: Okay.
0: Left and right. Got one left.
1: That's fair.
0: Clock management.
1: I'm sorry.
0: Gotta be better.
1: I'm just trying to be all my daily duties, you know?
0: That's it. I tell you what, there was really no management when it came to firing off some cold ones at the ball game on Saturday. Apparently, reports are saying that the stadium sold over $900,000 worth of booze at the Ole Miss LSU game.
1: There's no part of me that is surprised by that in any way.
0: No.
1: I mean, people beside me were just like pounding them off left and right. There was one score and this lady just like her cup was out and it went everywhere. I found this purple rag on the ground. I was just like wiping off my seat with it.
0: Oh yeah. Yeah. That's right.
1: Yeah.
0: That's right. That wasn't me.
1: Yeah, no, it wasn't you.
0: No,
1: I smelled delightful, though.
0: Look, those beers are expensive. I'm not throwing them in the air.
1: Yeah, no.
0: This isn't Natty's flying in the outfield at Swayze.
1: You know what I was thinking, though? So, watching back all the videos, the student section, how they're all throwing their beers in the air and everything.
0: Yeah.
1: I feel bad for the media right below it. I bet they're just getting absolutely
0: smoked.
1: Soaked over there.
0: Nothing like being already gross and sweaty for it being a million degrees, but now we're going to throw a lukewarm Michelob Ultra at you.
1: Ugh.
0: Hurts you.
1: Okay, but I will say, moments in the student section, those are always memorable.
0: Sure.
1: Those some good times.
0: I agree. I've only sat in the new student section one time.
1: I forgot y'all had the old one.
0: We had the...
1: So you've always been
0: in
1: your
0: I've
1: area.
0: Always been in the S section.
1: You've loved it.
0: Oh, can't leave.
1: Apparently not.
0: Can't leave it.
1: Apparently not.
0: Can't leave it. Some things don't change, remain unchanged. But it's pretty good stuff that the university reeling in that type of coin. But it makes sense. I mean, you got Ole Miss and LSU, those two fan bases know how to turn them back a little bit.
1: They do.
0: No doubt. If you got a song you want to hear, request lines open for you, 662-426-1093, 426-1093.
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0: Come undone, Duran Duran, on your afternoon drive home. That one coming off of the request line. Appreciate that. Duran Duran, always a goodie. And, of course, you can let us know your request. 426-1093, 426-1093. Andy, did you catch any of Monday Night Football last night with the New York Giants and the L.A. Rams?
1: I did, and I actually turned it off like right when Jackson Dart got hurt.
0: Yeah, he got smoked.
1: I know, I hate it. It just came out that he's going to be out for a few weeks.
0: Possibly for the season.
1: Yeah, which let's hope not, but
0: let's hope not. Pretty hard hit he took, obviously. Went back to the locker room, then came out much later on in street clothes, which is never a good sign.
1: Never.
0: And so originally the reports during the game were looking like 4 to 6 weeks. Read a little bit more today, possibly the season.
1: Well, he was getting an MRI today, so.
0: Yeah.

0: think they're waiting to see the results for that. Which,
1: yeah, from what I've heard, not good. So
0: not good, which I hate that for him.
1: Hate that for him. They ended up losing the game to the Rams last night. Jameis Winston, backup quarterback for the New York Giants. They had a few injuries last night, too, which on top of that with their starting quarterback, Jackson Dart. So hopefully he will be recovered quickly and fully. But from the latest reports, it's going to be a hot minute before he's back. And I don't even know if that's like back to playing or just back to taking some reps and getting things going again. So super sad to see. He had a lot of expectations on him this season. Rightly so. Had a good last year, so I hate to see it, man. That was a bummer. So hopefully he gets recovered very, very soon. Ole Miss in Florida this weekend. Big one down in the swamp. 2:30 kickoff.
0: Another big one. Actually, I was telling Hayden this earlier. So Ole Miss and Florida are tied 13-13. So this will be like kind of the record.
1: This is the tiebreaker.
0: Yeah, this is the tiebreaker this weekend.
1: That'll be something.
0: So I thought that was pretty cool. I didn't realize that.
1: It is cool for sure. And of course, that game again, 2:30 kickoff. Our coverage Saturday begins at 12:30. SEC Nation will be live from Gainesville this weekend. So the Rebs, the focal point of the SEC network coverage. And then College Game Day will once again be on another SEC campus this weekend for the Tennessee-Texas game up in Knoxville.
0: Yeah, and that'll take off at a or kick off at 11 a.m.
1: Early bird special.
0: Which I was a little surprised to see how early that game was. But honestly, I think, you know, could be fun.
1: It's
0: going to be a great Saturday for some football. Let me just tell you that. We got later that night Texas A&M at LSU. That'll be 7:30. I'm excited for that one.
1: That one, I got a feeling, could be a gross game. Because both, I mean, A&M...
0: Both coming off hard losses.
1: Going to be a stone rock fight down there in Baton Rouge on Saturday night. But some good football to watch on Saturday for sure.
0: Yeah, and then also Oklahoma, Georgia. It'll also be at 2:30. That'll be a good game.
1: Yep, and you also have Mississippi State and Mizzou this weekend, down in Starkville.
0: Yeah.
1: Yeah. We'll see who the real deal is there. State looks good.
0: They really do.
1: They look good.
0: And I'm not usually one to say that because, you know.
1: Yeah.
0: I choose this Mississippi team.
1: That's right.
0: But no bias at all, but like, yes.
1: But slight yes. Yes. 99.9% bias, yes.
0: But yeah, no, I give it. I mean, they're having a great season so far.
1: Playing good. We'll kind of see how good each of them are this weekend with Mississippi State and Missouri, of course, Tennessee and Texas. Tennessee hasn't played anybody yet this year other than Georgia Tech, and that's me.
0: They're in this year. Yeah. Not like they've been in years past.
1: Correct. So, interesting one there up in Knoxville on Saturday early at 11 a.m. Some good football, and again, make sure you tune in here on Saturday for Ole Miss and Florida. 2:30 kickoff. Our coverage begins at 12:30 here on your flagship station for Ole Miss Sports. 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First day of fall, does it feel like it? 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
3: You're listening to Super Talk News. I'm Caleb Saylors. A man will spend more than four decades behind bars for sexually assaulting a minor. A Yazoo County jury convicted 54-year-old Marvin Galloway of gratification of lust and enticement of a minor. Galloway was sentenced to 45 years in the custody of the Mississippi Department of Corrections. Authorities say the defendant sexually abused the victim over a period of 2 years. He will be required to register as a sex offender once his prison stint is up. Authorities continue to investigate the shooting death of a Simmons High School student-athlete. 17-year-old Jadarius Jenkins was shot to death over the weekend. At this time, no arrests have been made in this case. Jenkins played football and basketball and ran track at Simmons. For more Mississippi news, head on over to supertalk.fm.
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3: Artificial intelligence is expected to be a major topic of conversation when the Trump administration meets with Chinese officials. Edward Lawrence has more.
4: The president loves to rename things, so now he says superintelligence is a better description. The president adds that we do need to be careful with this new powerful technology while not giving in to alarmists. I'm talking about superintelligence, as he calls it, now will play a big role in the meeting with Chinese President Xi on Thursday. We can expect an announcement on that day about creating that direct hotline with China for major AI concerns. Now, national defense experts caution the administration, though, to make sure that the U.S. leads on AI, but that our allies also rely on U.S. companies, not Chinese ones. Now, some AI CEOs want to slow down the pace of development to manage risks with regulation, but others are saying they need guidelines, not regulation. That debate, that's still raging inside the White House.
3: Be sure to keep up with all things Mississippi by going to...
5: All right, thank you for the news update. 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Atis Space Storage, 14 Thacker Loop in Oxford. 91 currently, 65 going to be your overnight low, 656 your sunset. Tomorrow, Wednesday, 647 your sunrise. Sunshine, high of 85 with a low of 60. Partly cloudy Thursday with a high of 83. Back around 85 for the high by Friday. Speaking of Friday, that means high school football. 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Walk-on Sports Bistro pregame coverage for both begins at 6:45.

0: Spin Doctors, Two Princes on your afternoon drive home here on Q105, playing all your favorites from the 80s, 90s, 2000s, and today. Hayden and Miss Annie with you in the Domino's.com studio. Dancing with the Stars, rocking and rolling. We got that on the TV tonight, correct? All right, so we got Dancing with the Stars this evening. Look, I feel bad because I did not watch the debut last week. I'm out of the loop.
1: Neither did I.
0: And now I gotta fix my television so I can watch it tonight.
1: Hayden's been having some technical difficulties on the television.
0: Yo,
1: side.
0: I've been reading. I'm probably gonna go to Jackson for that book fair this weekend because I got no TV.
1: The Mississippi Book Festival.
0: Yeah.
1: Yeah, okay. Instead of watching the football game, he's going to the book festival.
0: Fest. I'm book festing hard down in Jackson.
1: Hey, nothing is sometimes better than a good book.
0: True. I'm locked into the one I'm reading right now.
1: What's it about?
0: It's a Jimmy Buffett book.
1: Oh.
0: Full old man. No.
1: Oh, no.
0: No. Salty piece of land.
1: There we go. Well, anyway, we do have Dancing with the Stars again tonight. It is week two.
0: Okay.
1: So two couples got eliminated last week.
0: Who went home?
1: Connor Levitt.
0: Okay.
1: Whitney.
0: The husband.
1: This is her husband.
0: Okay. Gone.
1: And she's like on Broadway and everything.
0: So the talent did not transfer over.
1: I will say he was terrible.
0: Okay.
1: Yeah. End of story. I'm sorry, but
0: not
1: like
0: good.
1: Terrible.
0: All right.
1: And then the

0: girl couple.
1: Gone.
0: They're gone too.
1: Really?
0: Yeah, the only girl couple.
1: Huh. Okay. Yeah. All right, so tonight is single elimination, though.
0: They weren't that good either. I mean, I just think trying to throw the same weight up in the air, it gets a little hard.
1: Maybe. Yeah, or it could go really well.
0: I think it just depends.
1: This time it didn't go well.
0: It didn't go well.
1: So they're gone.
0: They're gone too.
1: Dang.
0: Yeah, I know. I hate it. I thought they were going to be good.
1: Do you have a favorite yet?
0: I have favorite people.
1: All right.
0: Okay, so I like the professional dancers. I really don't know much about the celebrity crew.
1: Well,
0: yet.
1: I wouldn't even really call it a celebrity crew.
0: It's not. I literally was investigating it all day. I was like, okay, Ezra Sosa. I'm like, who is that? I'm sorry, I just don't know these people.
1: I mean, we got the dude from the Savannah Bananas. We got a bunch of influencers. It's not really, I guess you could say it's modern celeb, but I wouldn't go that far.
0: I don't know, but they're doing viral hits tonight, so we'll have like Flo by Flo Rida. Hayden's giving me the craziest look right now. We'll have some Becky G.
1: All right.
0: Singing in the Shower.
1: Nice.
0: We'll have some Rihanna, Where Have You Been All My Life?
1: Riri.
0: Iris, Go Go Dolls.
1: Okay.
0: We'll have a little bit of looking, trying to make sure. Billie Eilish.
1: All right.
0: What Was I Made For? So yeah, we have a good Cake by the Ocean.
1: All right, so we got some good tunes.
0: Yeah.
1: All right, cool.
0: So it's like all the viral hits. That's kind of like the theme of the night.
1: I like that.
0: But I love Whitney Carson, of course, who won last year, and then Daniela. She was with Zac Efron's brother last year.
1: There we go. Yeah, we'll see how it turns out, huh?
0: You get hooked on the professionals. I don't know how you feel about that, but I get hooked on the professionals.
1: They're good. Then, they're the pros.
0: Exactly. Then later in the season, I like to see how they turned. Then I start to like the celebrity.
1: There you go. You got to feel them out first.
0: You really do.
1: All right. We'll see how it goes. Week 2, Dancing with the Stars hits the TV tonight. We got the Chainsmokers and more next.
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1: 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Maybe Bed Bath & Beyond. 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
4: Here we go, 4 o'clock hour of your drive home. Hayden and Annie with you in the Domino's.com studio on this Tuesday afternoon. And we're going to have Sarah McClellan stop by the studio in a little bit to talk about some things going on with the Lafayette Literacy Council, with Dolly Parton and the Imagination Library. Of course, that was one of her many philanthropic deals she did. And Imagination Library has been a part of the Lafayette County Literacy Council for 17 years, which is pretty cool. So they're going to get a little something going on Friday, since it'll be 9:25. Yeah. So she's going to stop by and give us the lowdown on what they're doing on Friday. So cannot wait to have Miss Sarah McClellan in the studio with us in a little bit. 91 for the first day of fall. Happy first day of fall, by the way.
5: I know. I'm so excited.
4: Are you?
5: And then tomorrow it drops into the 80s for the highs. And this is my fall is my Super Bowl, Hayden.
4: Are you a fall girly?
5: I am a fall girly. Wow. I love the fall outfits. I love pumpkin. I love everything that has to do with fall. I love the weather cooling down. It's just perfect.
4: You're stoked.
5: I'm so excited.
4: Oh my gosh, I can tell.
5: You're gonna tell. You're gonna be like, wait, Annie's so sweet recently. It's fall.
4: It's fall.
5: It's fall.
4: So summertime, Annie is not.
5: I'm not like dying of heat walking to my car every day.
4: That's
5: having
4: fair.
5: Having a heat stroke constantly.
4: We don't need that. We don't need that at all. We need some more music. Here's Brad Adams on your drive home.

0: Good old Kylie Minogue, I Can't Get You Out of My Head. Had some Simply Red in there as well. Another great set of music per use here on Q105, your favorite mix of music. Annie, it is Fat Brown Bear Week.
1: You're welcome.
0: You're so excited.
1: I'm so excited.
0: All right.
1: See, these are the type of things I like talking about in the station. The most random weeks, days of the year that happen throughout the U.S.
0: Mm-hmm.
1: that a lot of people just are not aware of, especially here in Mississippi.
0: Sure. Explain more. So this goes along with the Katmai Conservancy up in Alaska, I believe.
1: So yeah, pretty much Fat Bear Week is a huge thing they do in Alaska. They welcome fans to vote for their favorite heavyweight brown bears.
0: Big bear.
1: Big bears. So voting is now open, and I'm pretty sure it's open to any public.
0: Yeah, you can vote.
1: Yeah, if you want to vote, you're more than welcome to go and vote. It's just like an Alaskan tradition. But yeah, online voting started Tuesday.
0: Okay.
1: Which today.
0: That's today.
1: Yeah, today. So today's the first start of the week.
0: All right.
1: For it, but pretty much it's a single elimination tournament where public votes go online for the chunkiest brown bear.
0: Hilarious. Hilarious. I was surprised my photo wasn't on there.
1: So it's pretty, and also too, like someone mentioned, yeah.

0: This is not like there's no shooting of the bear or anything. It's just strictly sighting.
1: Yes, it's nature photos of the big bears coming out of hibernation.
0: After eating all that salmon.
1: Yeah. There you go.
0: Good.
1: Yeah.
0: Yeah.
1: Well, whatever, really.
0: No, yeah.
1: Yeah. Check it out, though. KatMayConservancy.com. It's KatMayConservancy.org to find out more. And also, it's on Instagram as well.
0: I think you meant before they go into hibernation.
1: Yes.
0: Oh, yes. That's what I was trying to say. I was before. Like, wait.
1: Well, depending, they could after too. It could just be big bears.
0: just
1: a big old bear.
0: There's some big bears in Alaska, I'll tell you that.
1: Yo, I wouldn't want to come across one.
0: I wouldn't either, but I thought that was really cool. I've never heard of that. So.
1: And they show the bears before hibernation and after.
0: Yeah.
1: Crazy. Drastic change.
0: Very drastic.
1: Like GLP-1 change on the bears.
0: The bears know what's up.
1: The bears know what's up. The carbo loading, big nap, and then boom, they're good to roll.
0: They're ready to go.
1: Man,
0: well, that's fun. Maybe
1: are you a brown bear? What's your favorite bear?
0: I know that it's the most deadliest, but I like the polar bear. It's the cutest.
1: Polar bear, yeah.
0: It's so pretty too.
1: They are.
0: But no, apparently they're like the most vicious out of all of them.
1: I don't know. There's not many bears that aren't. Maybe the panda.
0: The panda, yeah.
1: Which people think are fake.
0: Maybe.
1: Yeah.
0: Maybe.
1: So, there you go. Anyway, yeah, check it out. Fat Bear Week.
0: Fat Bear Week.
1: Starts today.
0: Starts today for all you Mississippians or non-Mississippians, anyone.
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0: Q105, your home for today's best mix of music. Joining me is the director of the Lafayette County Literacy Council, Ms. Sarah McClellan. Sarah, how are you today?
1: I'm good. Happy to be here.
0: Always happy to have you in studio. And usually we're talking about the Reads, Beats, and Eats, right, which I'm sure you're getting ready for already.
1: Yes.
0: But let's talk about another thing that the Lafayette County Literacy Council was a big part of, the Dolly Parton Imagination Library. Been going on for 17 years with you guys,
1: right,
0: which is phenomenal. And, you know, a little birdie told me Friday is 9:25. So if you kind of break that down, 9 to 5.
1: That's right.
0: Classic.
1: That's right.
0: Song. So what do we got going on?
1: So this Friday, yes, it's called 9 to 5 Day, and we are raising awareness for the Imagination Library program by asking businesses to give a portion of their sales to the Imagination Library, and that can look like a lot of different things.
0: Sure.
1: A couple of examples that we're real excited about is Good Day Cafe. We'll be doing a Dolly Hour instead of a Happy Hour.
0: Love that.
1: Studio Whimsy, they're going to be painting a canvas of Dolly, and a portion of their sales will go to the Imagination Library. Nukes is having a spirit night.
0: All right.
1: So we're just reaching out and asking businesses if they would like to be a part of this day.
0: I think they definitely should be a part of this day, not only in honor of the legendary Miss Dolly Parton, who I still can't believe has left us about a month ago. But the fact that, you know, we were kind of talking off air, Sarah, obviously there's a bunch of these around the country, which is,
1: yes,
0: awesome. I mean, it is one of the many great programs she had a hand on.

0: is phenomenal, which is helping kids with reading and books and things of that nature. But for you guys to be a part of it for 17 years is huge. And I think it's a no-brainer for people to get behind this.
1: Yes, and I've been the director for 11 years, and in that time, we've normally had around 850 to 875 children that have been signed up in the program in Lafayette County. And since Dolly's passing, we now have 1,030 children signed up. It has just raised awareness, and parents have gotten, you know, on the site and signed their children up.
0: That's very cool. Now, let's talk about this a little bit, too. We've always had, you know, this one thing about this community, it's great. There's so many charities or so many things that people generously give their money to. And one thing, though, that we've both encountered is people saying, hey, I gave to the national branch of the Imagination Library or this cause, whatever. That's great, but it does not directly help the organization in the community you live in.
1: Right.
0: So help out the Lafayette Literacy Council portion of that with the Imagination Library. Is that correct?
1: That is correct. So since we do have a program in Lafayette County, we do ask those that want to make a donation to donate to the Lafayette County program. It is close to a $30,000 annually program. It's around $28 per child for us in the program. And United Way is so grateful. We do receive a grant from United Way to help. The other ways is through our fundraising, like Reads, Beats, and Eats, and like what we're doing Friday.
0: Love that. So this is a big one. Sarah, how can people get involved with this if they would like to have part of their sales at their business on Friday go towards the Imagination Library here with the Lafayette County Literacy Council?
1: They can reach out to me on my through email, which is lafayetteliteracy.org.
0: Okay.
1: They can also call me at 662-832-4234. And we are going to put on our social medias what all the businesses are doing so others in the community will know as well.
0: Very cool. Now, if there's people that really don't have a business model that is structured for kind of that, is there a way that they can give or donate or be part of it still?
1: Oh, of course. Yes. Anyone can donate just individually and also just like by liking and sharing our posts and just helping get the information out there to others.
0: I love that. Sarah McClellan, 11 years of the director of the Lafayette Literacy Council, and it's been a great 11 years, and then 17 years with the Imagination Library with Dolly Parton. 9 to 5 on Friday. You can find out more. Make sure you're following the Lafayette County Literacy Council on social media and how you can be a part of this great day on Friday. And, of course, the website again.
1: LafayetteLiteracy.org.
0: There we go. Haven't had enough coffee yet today, Sarah, so the brain's a little foggy, but I appreciate it. Thank you so much for your time and everything that you do. You do a fantastic job. We appreciate you.
1: Well, thank you for having me. I appreciate it.
0: You got it. More great music coming your way here on The Cue.
2: You're listening to Super Talk News. I'm Caleb Saylor. The family of Nolan Wells is speaking out after a grand jury decided not to pursue criminal charges in the Ocean Springs teenager's death.
3: Because a manner of death is undetermined, and the investigation should remain open and active until we get to the truth.
2: That was family attorney Ben Crump saying all the facts have not been established in the case. Meanwhile, Jackson County District Attorney Angel Myers McElrath argues that the grand jury made its determination after a thorough assessment.
4: There is absolutely no evidence to support the allegations that Nolan's disappearance and death were racially motivated. Nolan's friends loved Nolan, and Nolan loved them.
2: Wells was found dead on Horn Island on July 6th. Before that, he had last been seen with a group of friends 2 days prior.
5: Did you know that millions of Americans rely on propane for dependable energy at home, at work, on the road, and on the farm? Propane is a stable energy source to support Americans when the electric grid fails. It also complements renewables like solar and wind, providing constant power when the sun doesn't shine and the wind doesn't blow. Or it's also the ideal energy for critical infrastructure like hospitals and emergency services. Propane, energy for everyone. For more information, visit propane.com.

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1: Water temperatures are dropping, but fishing is picking up along the Mississippi Gulf Coast. Captain Kyle Johnson with Coastal Waters Outfitters tells us more.
2: Water temps are cooling down about, they've cooled down about 5-6 degrees, which is a lot for this time of year. And things are really starting to get right. The bait's starting to show up in the right area. So it's looking pretty good for the inshore fishing.
1: He added that one specific fish has been fun to catch this time of year.
2: Everybody talks about October for redfish. They say red October. October is a month for redfish. Well, they just keep on thinking that, and I'm going to keep on slamming them in September while they're waiting until October, because we are just absolutely hammering slot redfish right now.
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3: 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Thank you for the news update. 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Sunshine, high of 85, the low of 60. Tail end of the week, Thursday and Friday, highs in the mid-80s with partly cloudy skies. Ole Miss football, they're going down to the swamp, taking on them Florida Gators on Saturday. That's going to be a 2:30 kickoff, 12:30 airtime here on Q105, your flagship station for Ole Miss sports. This lady's been back in the news, rightly so. Miley Cyrus and Flowers coming at you.

0: 11 Champagne on your afternoon drive home. Do you like the bubbles, Miss Annie?
1: Oh, I love the bubbles.
0: Yeah?
1: Mr. Hayden.
0: Why would I think any differently? That was a foolish question.
1: Come on.
0: I mean, really. Who am I?
1: It's a classic Tuesday question.
0: Well, you know, softball, easy questions on Tuesday. They get harder as the week goes
1: they
0: on.
1: They really do.
0: Yeah. Hard-hitting news. Hard-hitting facts.
1: You know what's hard-hitting news, Hayden? The fact that we don't have a home game in Oxford for 3 weeks.
0: I need the three-week hiatus.
1: Okay, I need a... I'm glad we don't have one this week. I will say that's a relief. But yeah. That 3 weeks is too long.
0: But then, boom, you're going to be... You got Mizzou coming. You got a lot coming up.
1: Then away.
0: Yeah.
1: Then Georgia. Then... final stretch at home.
0: Because look, I don't mind the one-on, one-off deal, because there was a place in time where, well, let's see, 3 weeks is too long. That's what Uncle Taylor Cruz is saying. Thanks for tuning in.
1: 3 weeks is too long. I think it's too much.
0: Well, I'm glad he made it through the weekend over there at the library.
1: 2 weeks is my max.
0: 2 weeks is the max?
1: It's the max.
0: I need the 3 weeks.
1: Well, I'm glad you need

0: it.
1: I need it.
0: I'm glad you need it.
1: I mean, it's tough entertaining these people in the Van Acken Jewelers tailgate show.
0: I will say, I'm only looking forward that hopefully, fingers crossed, the tailgate show isn't in a heat advisory.
1: That, let me tell you.
0: When I tell you, so Hayden, no one knows. Obviously, we were dedicated to the show and everything, but we're all sharing this little fan. And then at one point, it just started blowing hot air, but Hayden forgot the big fan for the tent.
1: That's fine. At least there was a fan. It could have been worse.
0: But we were in the direct sunlight. Heat right on us.
1: Look.
0: Jake, I look over at Jake's melting. I'm like taking his fan from him.
1: Yep. You did. You pulled a diva move and took the fan right from the Jakester.
0: I did. And you took it for me.
1: I was blown out
0: secretly,
1: for a minute there.
0: I was good for a minute. I look and I was like, oh my God, I'm sweating again. And I was, Hayden's over here, like, hair's blown back. He's just like in his diva moment.
1: I was. Hey, look, talent's got to look good too sometimes.
0: Oh, okay.
1: Mm-hmm. Even on radio. Got to look good.
0: Well, anyway, so yes.
1: And then Jake's over there snaking tacos from the people in the tent next door.
0: He was so mad.
1: It was amazing.
0: I will say, though, in all fairness, would I ever want to do that again? Absolutely not.
1: No.
0: In that heat, but it was fun. We had a good show.
1: Hats off to our great friends at Take It to the Grove Tailgating and Events, because they've been helping us with the tents this year. Because they saw me each home game last year, struggling each week. They finally were like, hey, man, we'll help you out. And I appreciate that. We were going to take the tents with us since we had the three-week hiatus. I looked at both of you and said, I'm not putting these things down today.
0: I was trying to sneak off. And
1: you
0: Jake
1: did.
0: Trying to sneak off. I loaded that van so quick. I'm throwing everything in there, getting it all together. And I'm like, all right, see ya. And Hayden's like, wait, not so fast. And I'm like ducking away.
1: Not so fast. Yeah, you and Jake bailed. And then I'm like, well, how am I going to, who's going to stop traffic so I can drive this thing out of here now?
0: No one.
1: I had to go get Austin Harrelson and say, hey, man, I have air conditioning in the van, but I need you to hold traffic so I could move said vehicle off the sidewalk. Thank you.
0: Paul, I'm glad.
1: And he did.
0: Well, the van made it back to the queue safe. Thanks
1: it did.
0: To me. You're welcome.
1: It's just unbelievable is what that was. But anyway, if you're going to go somewhere else this weekend, not to Florida, what can you do around
0: yeah,
1: town?
0: Yeah, sorry to just completely talk.
1: Vent session over there.
0: Always. Okay, you two, the one voting for 3 weeks. So the Missouri Tigers play at Mississippi State, number 24 Mississippi State, number 19 Missouri Tigers at 6:45 down in Starkville this weekend. So
1: gross.
0: But, you know, some people want to go to a game in Mississippi. So if you want to go see Mississippi State play Missouri, I don't even know who I'm going for in that. I was just thinking about to say who I wanted.
1: Missouri.
0: But I don't want Missouri to win either.
1: Well, then don't watch it.
0: I don't know who I want to win. I'm like,
1: don't watch either one of them.
0: Whichever one, I guess, benefits Ole Miss the most. I don't know. Who knows? Neither could be good.
1: No.
0: But also, there's more going on in Oxford, as we talked about earlier. The Banana Ball, I've never heard of that, but it's apparently a really big event down at the coast. And then the Mississippi Book Festival in Jackson.
1: There we go. I like that. And don't forget, also this Friday, it is the kind of first kickoff event for the Oxford Film Festival. It is a fundraising event for it. It's $25 to get in. It is a 70s-styled dress-up occasion. They're going to have music. They're going to have snacks. They're going to have beverages. You can find out more, ox-film.com. Tickets are $25. Again, that is ox-film.com. That'll be at the Tom Bixby Lounge on the square. So
0: wait,
1: if you're
0: Hayden,
1: looking
0: 70s,
1: for that,
0: that's your thing.
1: Is it? It could be.
0: It is.
1: It's a vibe. I get down.
0: Wait.
1: It's a vibe.
0: Wait. Did you, thinking of Halloween, did you not dress up as a 70s person?
1: No, I did not.
0: Okay, well, excuse me. Apparently not. I'm thinking of something completely different.
1: Different person. On the end of this, we will have George Michael coming your way next.
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2: 5 o'clock hour of your drive home. Hayden and Annie with you in the Domino's.com studio. Now, if you've been on social media at all today, you've probably seen some different stories regarding two deaths on the campus of Ole Miss. This, a message from Dr. Mead, the Vice Chancellor of Student Affairs. Quote, the university is heartbroken by the recent loss of two students and extends our condolences to their families, friends, and loved ones during this difficult time. We are aware that considerable unverified information is circulating on social media and in the community regarding these recent student deaths. The coroner's office has confirmed two student deaths, and university police are not aware of any additional student deaths at this time. University police remain in contact with local and state law enforcement, and the causes of the two deaths are still under investigation. We encourage our community not to speculate about the circumstances or repeat information that has not been officially confirmed. We appreciate your understanding and support for our campus community during this difficult time. So that coming again from Dr. Mead, the Vice Chancellor for Student Affairs. I know there had been other reports or some things on social media that had more deaths, but these are the two that are confirmed regardless of the number or what happened. Still very, very sad. Students, that should not happen. So thoughts and prayers, condolences out to those families losing their two kids, which is awful.
3: I know, that is so sad. I hate that.
2: Super sad.
3: The campus, the friends, and the family.
2: Everyone involved, prayers with them and their families and friends. That is a tough thing. So hopefully some more news comes out. We can figure out exactly what happened, but they are asking for prayers and privacy at this time, and rightly so. So if we come up with any more details or information about this, we will pass it along. But as we know, in this day and age, there's always a lot of false information out there. And it's never something you want to really spread and report on. So.
3: No, so we'll wait until we hear the university put out something about it.
2: And I'm sure we will find out more information as the days go along. But regardless, thoughts and prayers with those families losing those two kids at the University of Mississippi earlier this week.

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Q105, playing your favorites from the 80s, 90s, 2000s, and today. I've never seen

0: And we've got your Tuesday Tube news for you. The next cast of Traitors will be a celebrity cast. It includes Kristen Chenoweth, Rashad Jennings, Whitney Levitt from The Secret Lives of the Mormon Wives, and some Big Brother favorites like Taylor Hale. He was the former Big Brother winner, right? So Michelle Fitzgerald from Survivor, The Challenge, and Joey Grazizzi, I can't remember. He was The Bachelor, right, from season 28. Anyway, new season of Traitors coming out. It'll air sometime next year. Do you watch Traitors? It's pretty good. Hosier's up next with Too Sweet.
1: 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I'm Caleb Saylors. An investigation into the deaths of two Ole Miss students is underway. University officials confirmed the passing of the students on Tuesday. Their names were not released. Law enforcement officials said there is insufficient evidence to link the two deaths, but a preliminary investigation revealed that kratom bought from a local retailer was found where both students passed. Officials urged the public to avoid purchasing gas station kratom at this time. Authorities also encouraged the public to dismiss unverified rumors about the students' deaths. Police say false information has circulated both online and in the community, and that only what's being reported by verified outlets should be trusted. This hour of Super Talk News is brought to you by Mama Justice. 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
2: Mississippi State University is looking to set every cowbell world record during this weekend's football game against Missouri. Keegan Figueroa tells us more.
3: Back in 2015, we actually set the official Guinness World Record for the most cowbells run simultaneously, and that was during Cowbell Yell. And we still actually hold the Guinness World Record. But recently, a hockey team in Milwaukee set the unofficial world record, and so we decided we couldn't have that, and so we were going to beat the elite world record. So if this goes how we hope it does, then we'll hold every cowbell world record.
2: The Bulldogs will square off against the Tigers and former Ole Miss quarterback Austin Simmons on Saturday at 6:45 p.m. The game will air on the SEC Network and participating SuperTalk Mississippi stations. 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I'm Caleb Saylors.

Tigers and former Ole Miss quarterback Austin Simmons on Saturday at 6:45 p.m. The game will air on the SEC Network and participating SuperTalk Mississippi stations. 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I'm Caleb Saylors.

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1: A look now at your Q105 weather forecast. Around 89, 65 going to be your overnight low. 656, your sunset on this first day of fall. Tomorrow, Wednesday, 647, your sunrise. Sunny skies, high of 85 with a low of 60. Temperatures going to remain in the mid to low 80s Thursday and Friday with mostly sunny skies. Ole Miss football hits the road this weekend. 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

0: Big Girls Don't Cry, it's Fergie. And before that, recently eloped Kenny Loggins. We talked about this at the very top of the show, Kenny Loggins getting secretly married in Hawaii. I love that story. 78 years old, too, and doing it again. I'm Gina. As we check off the boxes, I don't know. Do you remember Carrot Top? He is in the hospital right now following, sadly, a suicide attempt. He is awake and breathing on his own, and there's been a recent report that somebody was trying to, like, extort him over a sex tape. Who would do that to Carrot Top? I mean, like, who cares, right? We've seen him from all the celebrities. Carrot Top would just be another, like, notch in the bedpost kind of thing, right? But in all seriousness, you know, well wishes going out to Carrot Top for a speedy recovery. Mental health, got to take care of what's upstairs, you know? Santana and Rob Thomas up next with Smooth.
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0: The Cranberries with Dreams, and I just love it when kids get it, even at an early age. It just it makes me feel so good. There's hope for the next generation. Our feel-good story comes out of North Carolina, where a 12-year-old girl named Sadie Hudson has rescued over 100 stuffed animals from thrift stores. She cleans them up, she repairs them by hand, and then she donates them to children who've lost their homes and everything in fires. Sadie says she learned about families affected by disasters, and she knew she wanted to help. So hearing these stories was a little heartbreaking for her, and she said, "That's why I did it." You can see a photo of some of Sadie's and Sadie's stuffed animals that she donates. I love this. Takes them, cleans them up, gives them back to kids who've lost everything. Good on you, Sadie. On the way, Aerosmith's up next with I Don't Want to Miss a Thing.
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0: And it might be the cutest little video we ever did see a four-year-old restaurant host in China impress the internet with his professionalism and his charm. The boy confidently served a customer. He was seen outside first trying to get the customers into the store. He even offered some dining tips once inside. He is so cute. Just put in four-year-old restaurant host in China. It'll be the first thing that comes up. You've probably already seen it already. I know. Doesn't it make you smile? Oh. The phrase up next with how to save a life.
1: 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I'm Caleb Saylor. A man will spend more than four decades behind bars for sexually assaulting a minor. A Yazoo County jury convicted 54-year-old Marvin Galloway of gratification of lust and enticement of a minor. Galloway was sentenced to 45 years in the custody of the Mississippi Department of Corrections. Authorities say the defendant sexually abused the victim over a period of 2 years. He will be required to register as a sex offender once his prison stint is up. Authorities continue to investigate the shooting death of a Simmons High School student-athlete. 17-year-old Jadarius Jenkins was shot to death over the weekend. At this time, no arrests have been made in this case. Jenkins played football and basketball and ran track at Simmons. For more Mississippi news, head on over to supertalk.fm.
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1: Artificial intelligence is expected to be a major topic of conversation when the Trump administration meets with Chinese officials. Edward Lawrence has more.
4: The president loves to rename things, so now he says superintelligence is a better description. The president adds that we do need to be careful with this new powerful technology while not giving in to alarmists. Now, talking about superintelligence, as he calls it, now will play a big role in the meeting with Chinese President Xi on Thursday. We can expect an announcement on that day about creating that direct hotline with China for major AI concerns. Now, national defense experts caution the administration, though, to make sure that the U.S. leads on AI, but that our allies also rely on U.S. companies, not Chinese ones. Now, some AI CEOs want to slow down the pace of development to manage risks with regulation, but other

0: Others are saying they need guidelines, not regulation. That debate, that's still raging inside the White House.
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3: A look now at your Q105 weather forecast. Around 89, 65 going to be your overnight low, 656 your sunset on this first day of fall. Tomorrow, Wednesday, 647 your sunrise, sunny skies, high of 85 with a low of 60. Temperatures going to remain in the mid to low 80s Thursday and Friday with mostly sunny skies. Ole Miss football hits the road this weekend. 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

0: And before I get out of here, there is, I don't know if there's any beef between Ella and Drake. I think they're actually pretty good friends. Drake covered Ella's Choose in Texas song right there. And the two were seen chatting backstage in this video for Drake's remix. And then the video that was posted, Ella was no longer there. So a lot of people think, oh, there's some sort of beef. I don't know that there's a beef and nobody's commenting on it. So it's probably nothing. All right? But we did it. We checked off all the boxes, including that last one with Ella Langley here. I am Gene. I'm out the door. I'm leave you back inside the music. It wouldn't be a Tay-Tay Tuesday without her. Opalite kicks everything off next. Have a great rest of your Tuesday. See ya.
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